0: Hier ist eure Musik.
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2: 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You take a dive, cause you know that it's good already. It burns your eyes, so you know it's the first time. It's the first time for

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I wanna let go, but discomfort in the panic.

0: Michael Schulte, 5 a.m. Wie läuft euer Nachtdienst?
1: Ausbaufähig.
0: Okay, kein Problem. Ich hab es für euch.
2: Not working hard. Yeah, right, picture that with a Kodak. Or better yet, go to Times Square, take a picture of me with a Kodak. Took my life from negative to positive. I just want y'all to know that. And